0: Hi, I'm Big Bob, host of Memory Lane, to tell you about the upcoming show. Once again, we'll have our one-hit wonders, instrumental hit of the week, break the record, and a comparison cover song segments. In addition, we'll feature a different theme weekly as I play tunes from Danny and the Juniors, Chuck Berry, Beach Boys, and many more great tunes from the 60s and the 70s. So check the station's schedule for the date and time the next show is broadcast so we can stroll down memory lane together, listening to the hits that will never die.
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1: Iran and the US have agreed to a temporary truce with oil tankers allowed safe passage through the Strait of Hormuz for 2 weeks. Our reporter Lucy Gormanley has more.
2: After Donald Trump's apocalyptic warning yesterday to wipe out an entire civilization, Iran put forward a 10-point peace plan with negotiations now set to take place in Pakistan. The US and Israel will pause their operations in Iran. In turn, Tehran will allow oil tankers through the Strait of Hormuz in cooperation with their military. But Iranian officials say the war isn't over yet.
1: Well, the Prime Minister is travelling to the Middle East today to discuss fully reopening the strait with leaders in the region. Keir Starmer says they must do all they can to turn it into a lasting agreement. The head of the NHS says resident doctors' strikes have been deliberately timed to cause havoc as they enter their second day. Sir Jim Mackey, the chief executive of NHS England, says many hospitals have been struggling to fill rotas, but that the service is in as good a place it can be. Wes Streeting also says the public are getting fed up with them, while Tory leader Kemi Badenoch is calling for a ban on doctors' strikes. Well, Sam Taylor-Smith is a Bristol-based resident psychiatrist.
3: Slightly more investment in the pay packet and a couple of other areas as well to iron out. I don't think we're a million miles away from a tangible deal, but I think we do need to see those things as we've highlighted in our letter to Wes Streeting before we could consider putting it to members.
1: A Strictly Come Dancing star who was arrested on suspicion of rape will face no charges. He was arrested in October last year in connection with an alleged incident in 2024 not thought to have been against a contestant or dancer on the show. It's after another male star on the show was arrested on suspicion of rape. Neither of them have been named. And beavers have been reintroduced in Bedfordshire after 400 years of being extinct there. It's hoped they'll help the natural environment with their dam-building abilities, which help other species with breeding and us with flooding. From Radio News Hub, I'm Frankie Hairsign.
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1: A fine day with plenty of sunshine for many of us and feeling very warm in some places. Cloudier with some rain in the north and west, with a high today of 25 degrees Celsius.

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1: Iran and the US have agreed to a temporary truce with oil tankers allowed safe passage through the Strait of Hormuz for 2 weeks. Our reporter Lucy Gormanley has more.
2: After Donald Trump's apocalyptic warning yesterday to wipe out an entire civilization, Iran put forward a 10-point peace plan with negotiations now set to take place in Pakistan. The US and Israel will pause their operations in Iran. In turn, Tehran will allow oil tankers through the Strait of Hormuz in cooperation with their military. But Iranian officials say the war isn't over yet.
1: Well, the Prime Minister is travelling to the Middle East today to discuss fully reopening the strait with leaders in the region. Keir Starmer says they must do all they can to turn it into a lasting agreement. The head of the NHS says resident doctors' strikes have been deliberately timed to cause havoc as they enter their second day. Sir Jim Mackey, the chief executive of NHS England, says many hospitals have been struggling to fill rotas, but that the service is in as good a place it can be. Wes Streeting also says the public are getting fed up with them, while Tory leader Kemi Badenoch is calling for a ban on doctors' strikes. Well, Sam Taylor-Smith is a Bristol-based resident psychiatrist.
3: Slightly more investment in the pay packet and a couple of other areas as well to iron out. I don't think we're a million miles away from a tangible deal, but I think we do need to see those things, as we've highlighted in our letter to Wes Streeting, before we could consider putting it to members.
1: A Strictly Come Dancing star who was arrested on suspicion of rape will face no charges. He was arrested in October last year in connection with an alleged incident in 2024 not thought to have been against a contestant or dancer on the show. It's after another male star on the show was arrested on suspicion of rape. Neither of them have been named. And beavers have been reintroduced in Bedfordshire after 400 years of being extinct there. It's hoped they'll help the natural environment with their dam-building abilities, which help other species with breeding and us with flooding. From Radio News Hub, I'm Frankie Hairsine.
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1: A fine day with plenty of sunshine for many of us and feeling very warm in some places. Cloudier with some rain in the north and west, with a high today of 25 degrees Celsius.

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1: Iran and the US have agreed to a temporary truce with oil tankers allowed safe passage through the Strait of Hormuz for 2 weeks. Our reporter Lucy Gormanley has more.
2: After Donald Trump's apocalyptic warning yesterday to wipe out an entire civilization, Iran put forward a 10-point peace plan with negotiations now set to take place in Pakistan. The US and Israel will pause their operations in Iran. In turn, Tehran will allow oil tankers through the Strait of Hormuz in cooperation with their military. But Iranian officials say the war isn't over yet.
1: Well, the Prime Minister is travelling to the Middle East today to discuss fully reopening the strait with leaders in the region. Keir Starmer says they must do all they can to turn it into a lasting agreement. The head of the NHS says resident doctors' strikes have been deliberately timed to cause havoc as they enter their second day. Sir Jim Mackey, the chief executive of NHS England, says many hospitals have been struggling to fill rotas, but that the service is in as good a place it can be. Wes Streeting also says the public are getting fed up with them, while Tory leader Kemi Badenoch is calling for a ban on doctors' strikes. Well, Sam Taylor-Smith is a Bristol-based resident psychiatrist.
3: Slightly more investment in the pay packet and a couple of other areas as well to iron out. I don't think we're a million miles away from a tangible deal, but I think we do need to see those things, as we've highlighted in our letter to Wes Streeting, before we could consider putting it to members.
1: A Strictly Come Dancing star who was arrested on suspicion of rape will face no charges. He was arrested in October last year in connection with an alleged incident in 2024 not thought to have been against a contestant or dancer on the show. It's after another male star on the show was arrested on suspicion of rape. Neither of them have been named. And beavers have been reintroduced in Bedfordshire after 400 years of being extinct there. It's hoped they'll help the natural environment with their dam-building abilities, which help other species with breeding and us with flooding. From Radio News Hub, I'm Frankie Hairsine.
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1: A fine day with plenty of sunshine for many of us and feeling very warm in some places. Cloudier with some rain in the north and west, with a high today of 25 degrees Celsius.

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0: Hi, this is Steve Benz from The B-Side. 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It's The B-Side with Steve Benz on Shout Radio. 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
1: Iran and the US have agreed to a temporary truce with oil tankers allowed safe passage through the Strait of Hormuz for 2 weeks. Our reporter Lucy Gorman-Lee has more.
2: After Donald Trump's apocalyptic warning yesterday to wipe out an entire civilization, Iran put forward a 10-point peace plan with negotiations now set to take place in Pakistan. The US and Israel will pause their operations in Iran. In turn, Tehran will allow oil tankers through the Strait of Hormuz in cooperation with their military. But Iranian officials say the war isn't over yet.
1: Well, the Prime Minister is travelling to the Middle East today to discuss fully reopening the strait with leaders in the region. Keir Starmer says they must do all they can to turn it into a lasting agreement. The head of the NHS says resident doctors' strikes have been deliberately timed to cause havoc as they enter their second day. Sir Jim Mackey, the chief executive of NHS England, says many hospitals have been struggling to fill rotas, but that the service is in as good a place it can be. Wes Streeting also says the public are getting fed up with them, while Tory leader Kemi Badenoch is calling for a ban on doctors' strikes. Well, Sam Taylor-Smith is a Bristol-based resident psychiatrist.
3: Slightly more investment in the pay packet and a couple of other areas as well to iron out. I don't think we're a million miles away from a tangible deal, but I think we do need to see those things, as we've highlighted in our letter to Wes Streeting, before we could consider putting it to members.
1: A Strictly Come Dancing star who was arrested on suspicion of rape will face no charges. He was arrested in October last year in connection with an alleged incident in 2024 not thought to have been against a contestant or dancer on the show. It's after another male star on the show was arrested on suspicion of rape. Neither of them have been named. And beavers have been reintroduced in Bedfordshire after 400 years of being extinct there. It's hoped they'll help the natural environment with their dam-building abilities, which help other species with breeding and us with flooding. From Radio News Hub, I'm Frankie Hairsine.
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1: A fine day with plenty of sunshine for many of us and feeling very warm in some places. Cloudier with some rain in the north and west, with a high today of 25 degrees Celsius.

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1: Iran and the US have agreed to a temporary truce with oil tankers allowed safe passage through the Strait of Hormuz for 2 weeks. Our reporter Lucy Gorman-Lee has more.
2: After Donald Trump's apocalyptic warning yesterday to wipe out an entire civilization, Iran put forward a 10-point peace plan with negotiations now set to take place in Pakistan. The US and Israel will pause their operations in Iran. In turn, Tehran will allow oil tankers through the Strait of Hormuz in cooperation with their military. But Iranian officials say the war isn't over yet.
1: Well, the Prime Minister is travelling to the Middle East today to discuss fully reopening the strait with leaders in the region. Sir Keir Starmer says they must do all they can to turn it into a lasting agreement. The head of the NHS says resident doctors' strikes have been deliberately timed to cause havoc as they enter their second day. Sir Jim Mackey, the chief executive of NHS England, says many hospitals have been struggling to fill rotas, but that the service is in as good a place it can be. Wes Streeting also says the public are getting fed up with them, while Tory leader Kemi Badenoch is calling for a ban on doctors' strikes. Well, Sam Taylor-Smith is a Bristol-based resident psychiatrist.
3: Slightly more investment in the pay packet and a couple of other areas as well to iron out. I don't think we're a million miles away from a tangible deal, but I think we do need to see those things, as we've highlighted in our letter to Wes Streeting, before we could consider putting it to members.
1: A Strictly Come Dancing star who was arrested on suspicion of rape will face no charges. He was arrested in October last year in connection with an alleged incident in 2024 not thought to have been against a contestant or dancer on the show. It's after another male star on the show was arrested on suspicion of rape. Neither of them have been named. And beavers have been reintroduced in Bedfordshire after 400 years of being extinct there. It's hoped they'll help the natural environment with their dam-building abilities, which help other species with breeding and us with flooding. From Radio News Hub, I'm Frankie Hairsine.
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1: A fine day with plenty of sunshine for many of us and feeling very warm in some places. Cloudier with some rain in the north and west, with a high today of 25 degrees Celsius.

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0: I'm Big Bob, host of Memory Lane, to tell you about the upcoming show. Once again, we'll have our one-hit wonders, instrumental hit of the week, break the record, and a comparison cover song segments. In addition, we'll feature a different theme weekly as I play tunes from Danny and the Juniors, Chuck Berry, Beach Boys, and many more great tunes from the 60s and the 70s. 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
1: This ain't no disco. It ain't no country club either.

0: Nigel Farage has retained his seat for Reform UK at the Clacton by-election.
1: And I therefore do hereby declare that Nigel Farage is duly elected as the Member of Parliament for the Clacton constituency at this election. Thank you all very much indeed. Thank you.
0: He received just over 1,000 more votes than he received in 2024 on a lesser turnout this time round too. In second place was Count Binface. The Reform UK leader hasn't made a victory speech at the count though, but he did hold an event elsewhere in Essex throughout the evening.
2: So I've been advised tonight by Essex Police that there is an organised campaign to disrupt and degrade the result that will take place in a few hours' time.
0: It's understood Essex Police did not advise any candidate to not attend the count. Elsewhere today, homes have been burnt down on the UK's hottest day of the year in what's been described as apocalyptic wildfires in the West Midlands. A number of people were forced to flee following major fires in Stourbridge. Fire chiefs say it's one of the most significant incidents the region service has ever dealt with. Major fires have also been reported in Stratford-upon-Avon, Stoke-on-Trent and Pershore. A major incident's been declared following a train derailment near Lewes in East Sussex. British Transport Police say three carriages derailed onto their side, leaving a number of people trapped on board. Two people have been seriously injured. The number of children homeless in England is the highest since records began. A total of over 135,000 households are homeless in temporary accommodation, up 4% in a year. It comes just weeks after the Prime Minister pledged to end long-term rough sleeping. Charlie True is from Shelter, a homelessness charity.
3: It's absolutely shocking that we're reaching yet another record number of children growing up without a home. Too many of those children are spending their childhoods in rooms that are barely fit for a one-night stone.
0: And star sprinter Amy Hunt is now halfway to achieving her target of four golds at a single European Championships after winning the women's 200-metre final in Birmingham. From Radio News Hub, I'm Frankie Hersine.
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6: Local weather.
0: Hot and sunny in the southeast, elsewhere increasingly humid in Wales and in the north and west this afternoon, with the chance of some thunderstorms later. Highs of 33 degrees Celsius.
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9: West End star Sheila Matthews has died, aged 99. She died on Tuesday after suffering a series of strokes, according to a statement made on behalf of her family. Matthews made her stage debut at Alexandra Palace at the age of three and had a career that spanned more than 90 years. Nicole Kidman has admitted that she was fearful and deeply vulnerable following her divorce from Keith Urban. After 19 years of marriage, the actress split from her country singer husband last year before their divorce was finalised in January. She went on to say she tackled both her personal and professional life with a feelings-first approach. And Kristen Bell has shared a behind-the-scenes look at the making of Frozen 3 ahead of its release next year. The actress voiced Anna in the first two Frozen films, a role she's reprising in the upcoming third movie in the franchise. She's now offered fans a glimpse of the production of the next film, posting a photo on Instagram showing her arriving at the Disney Animation Studios building in California with her dog, Frank.

and a very good morning. How are we doing this morning? We've made it. It is Friday. And it has cooled down a little bit, to be fair. It wasn't last night. It was a warm night last night, wasn't it? My goodness gracious me. I've never known. You know, sometimes you sleep with the duvet on or the duvet off. I just wanted to sleep in the bath. The only problem with that particular scenario is I don't have a bath, so I'd have to go and borrow one of the neighbours, but never mind. No, I didn't do that either, don't worry. Anyway, kicking off with Cracking Up Over You from Roy Hamilton, and there you go with the Stylistics and Sing, Baby, Sing. Anyway, good morning, welcome to Friday. We've made it. Ah, oh, the joys. Right, a bit of the Miracles, then a little Ricky Nelson. And then we'll throw some Sam Cooke for just good measure this morning.

Ask Sam Cooke. Nothing can change this love. Before that, Ricky Nelson and I Will Follow You. And of course, before that was the Miracles. And you really got a hold of me. Now, you know I don't do politics on the radio. But we've just had the results, didn't we, about an hour or so ago of the by-election taking place in Clacton-on-Sea. And I have to say, well done to the Ben. Yeah, the Ben. It came second. But just to put this into comparison, when the Bin stood against Andy Burnham a few months ago, oh, was this a few months ago? Yeah, seems like it. He got 95 votes. In the Clacton by-election, he got 9,500 votes. Farage obviously did win, but he didn't turn up. No, he decided he wasn't going to turn up for the to do the stand there. And so another reason, I mean, he didn't turn up. He did. He just went and had a party somewhere else and announced like 3 hours before he was even voted in that he'd won with a majority. His majority got an extra 1,000 votes from last time. But there we go. Enough of the politics. Enough of those, I think.

Weekend Man. And before that, Temptations, I'm going to play that for Lorraine and for Steve, their favourite song, I believe. And before that, it was The Drifters and Saturday Night at the Movies. Now, on this day, back in 1968, we were introduced to the wonderful Mr. Captain Man Waring. Yep, on the 14th of August, 1968, Dad's Army was only three episodes old. Yeah, episode three was called Command Decision, the first shown on BBC One, as I said, in 68 on this very, very day. Now, Ford sewing machinists were making history on this day in 68. A formal inquiry reports into the famous dispute by women machinists at Ford, dated from the 14th of August, the battle between an important part to get equal pay. And, yeah, I think they did they end up getting equal pay? They probably did. But there we go. Anyway. Right, listen to some Bee Gees. You should be dancing. Well, maybe just a little shuffle around the kitchen. Follow that with some England Dan and John Ford Coley. And some Isley Brothers. Good morning.

down there. It's the Bourbons. Obviously, the world before that, England, Dan, John, the Ford, Coney. And before that, the Bee Gees. And, you should be dancing. In this heat, well, let's look on the bright side. It isn't as warm as it was, is it? Which, well, where I am anyway. Current temperature where I am at the moment actually is 18 Celsius, which for this time of the morning is still rather warm. We're coming up to 7:38, the o'clock watching this morning. And can I just say, I just want to mention this, with all the wildfires and everything that took place yesterday and the train crashes, I want to send my thoughts to all those people involved in all that, especially the people that lost homes, because a lot of people lost homes in the Midlands, and it was absolutely tragic. I was seeing the video footage. Absolutely devastating. Absolutely devastating. And sadly, some of these fires were started by...

to 8 before 10 o'clock this morning. We'll have a look at what day it is. We'll have a look at the celebrity birthdays. We've got a Junior Choice song coming as well. And, of course, my record of the week from Bodica, Wilma, and, of course, Lolly. And then after 9 o'clock is your top 10. A little bit different again this week. What we're doing is we're looking at a particular year, not a particular month. So that all the songs in the top 10 were the top 10 selling singles of a particular year. And it's your job to see if you can work it out. Now, I know Dean's listening this morning, and I wanted to play his favourite song when he goes out in his outfit as normal. And it goes like this.

the ELO, the Electric Light Orchestra. Play that for Tommy this morning, put a smile on his face. And Mr. Blue Sky before that, Sweet, of course, Fox on the Run. And before that, for Dean, of course, his favourite all-time song when he dresses up, Combine Harvester by the Orizals. Where do I always go when I mention the Wurzels? I go, oh, it's the Wurzels. Hello, it's the Wurzels. Yes, I could have played This Is England, but no, we had to go for a little Combine Harvester this morning, didn't we? We did. It's one of those mornings we wake up and the weekend is upon us and we get all giddy and excited. Oh, yes. What a lovely day. A little bit cooler, which is always a good reason to enjoy the day as much as we can.

with us. A lovely day. Well, that's our first hour just about wrapped up. 60s and 70s will return on Monday morning. Got a couple of songs to take us up to the news at 8 o'clock. We'll do a bit of darts with Daddy Cool. And right now, let's do some, why not? A little bit of David Soul. Sure brings out the love in your eyes. Why not, indeed?

0: Nigel Farage has retained his Clacton seat for Reform UK after not attending the count following claims of a credible threat made against him.
1: Farage Nigel, Reform UK, 22,239. Harvey Jonathan David, commonly known as the Count Bitface, the Count Bitface Party, 9,455.
0: Well, as we heard there, Count Binface came in second place. He's hit out at the Reform UK leader for not being there.
2: I have been able to sort of put the seal on it by coming to get the verdict of the good people of Clacton. I think that's the nice way to do it. I promised to be a local champion for Clacton, and I thought to hear the verdict of the Clactonites was the least I could do.
0: Elsewhere today, the Prime Minister says he's speaking to emergency services after what's being described as apocalyptic wildfires in the West Midlands. Some people have been forced to flee their homes in Stourbridge after fires tore through their buildings. Here's local fire chief Simon Toohill.
3: The tinder dry conditions that the country and the West Midlands are facing at the moment has meant that the fire has spread rapidly, despite the 100 plus firefighters' best efforts who are on scene and in attendance.
0: Fires have also been reported in Stratford-upon-Avon, Stoke-on-Trent and Pershore. Two people have been severely injured after a train derailment in East Sussex. Three carriages derailed on their side near Lewes yesterday afternoon. British Transport Police have since declared a major incident and an investigation is now underway. Actor Liz Carr and comedian Rosie Jones are among those calling for MPs to vote down the assisted dying bill when it returns to Parliament next month. A new group called Assist Us to Live has been formed to campaign against the bill, but for social care reform and better funding for palliative care. And actress Lucy Davis says she's in shock at the overwhelming support she's received since revealing her terminal cancer diagnosis. The 53-year-old Office star says she had no idea the post would receive so much attention. From Radio News Hub, I'm Frankie Hersine.
4: Radio Works. Research reveals a fifth of Brits have put off trying something new, believing it would disrupt their routine. TV presenter Anna Richardson explains the impact small changes can make.
5: We're always putting off making improvements, even though it can make us feel better. Getting a smart meter is a really good example. You get accurate bills and you don't have the faff of having to take meter readings. 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
0: Hot and sunny in the southeast, elsewhere increasingly humid in Wales and in the north and west this afternoon, with the chance of some thunderstorms later. Highs of 33 degrees Celsius.
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9: West End star Sheila Matthews has died aged 99. She died on Tuesday after suffering a series of strokes, according to a statement made on behalf of her family. Matthews made her stage debut at Alexandra Palace at the age of 3 and had a career that spanned more than 90 years. Nicole Kidman has admitted that she was fearful and deeply vulnerable following her divorce from Keith Urban. After 19 years of marriage, the actress split from her country singer husband last year before their divorce was finalised in January. She went on to say she tackled both her personal and professional life with a feelings-first approach. And Kristen Bell has shared a behind-the-scenes look at the making of Frozen 3 ahead of its release next year. The actress voiced Anna in the first two Frozen films, a role she's reprising in the upcoming third movie in the franchise. She's now offered fans a glimpse of the production of the next film, posting a photo on Instagram showing her arriving at the Disney Animation Studios building in California with her dog, Frank.

Grand Theft Auto, Looney and John, Summer Nights. That film, just to put it in perspective, came out 47 years ago. My goodness gracious me. Before that, kicking us off our second hour, the Beach Boys with a little Kokomo. Right, in this hour, we'll have a look at what day it is. We'll have a look at the celebrity birthdays. We'll have a look at... we won't have a look, but we'll be playing my record of the week. And we've got... a little Julia Choice song coming your way as well. All that before 9 o'clock. Oh, yes.

Are the Spinners. It's a Shame. Before that, Alan O'Day. And of course, Undercover Angel. Right, time for the record of the week. This week it's the final play, but it will go into my rotation, of course, from the lovely Lolly and of course Will Maher. And we've been giving this Boudica. We've been given different nicknames for Boudica this morning, but as it's the final go, we'll go with the real name, Boudica. So Boudica, Wilma, and of course the lovely Lolly. We Can Do Anything, which is basically a song supporting the Pride Festival taking place in Reading, and it's to raise awareness to consent education and survivors awareness and all that. So it's a good cause, and it should be followed absolutely. But for the final time, as my record of the week, this is absolutely brilliant. We Can Do It. Breakfast. Or We Can Do Anything, I should say. Of the week.

That's Little Me and Little Amy. Thank you very much. With Somewhere in the Silence, as a couple of weeks, and we'll have that out for you if you want to go and grab it. Before that, of course, it was Lolly, Wilma and Boudica, of course, with the charity single for Reading Pride, with, of course, Anything. I'll start that again. We can do anything. Sorry about that. Right, let's take a quick look at what day it is today. We do know, obviously, it is a Friday. It is the 14th of August, day 226 of the year 2026, and 139 days left of this year. And, of course, it is the final breakfast show of the week. Today is National Creamsicle Day, which is a UK twist on the ice lolly. Well, I don't know what a creamsicle is. Is it an ice cream lolly? I don't know. It's World Lizard Day today, so if you're a bit of a into your wildlife, reptiles, zoos and all that sort of stuff. I saw a few of those on holiday once. Yeah, they've got these little reptiles. You know, have you ever watched Death in Paradise and Harry the Lizard? Well, I saw a fair few of those on the island when I was in the Maldives, but there we go. And continuing, it's the final day of afternoon tea week. So if you haven't had your scones, cakes and that perfect cuppa, well, make the most of it, of course. And, of course, generally, it's Heath Health Alerts day. But actually, that's been for the last few days across England as well, our island, and basically across Europe. So I'm glad to see it cooling down a little bit, even though it's still currently 19 Celsius at the moment. But I think where I am, I know the top temperature is going to reach about 25 today, so a lot cooler than it was yesterday. That's all I will say. Oh, take me home, Sophie Ellis Bextor, please.

plus Daft Punk featuring Pharrell Williams, and a little bit of Get Lucky. Got a couple of new singles to play here. First one's from Anna Sky, it's called Bad Guys, and then we've got Benji Miller with Swimming in the Ocean. They're coming up momentarily. But you know, we were been talking this week about the Powerball on the lottery, and it had reached something like £503 million, £500 million. It was actually won this week, not in this country unfortunately, but in America. So someone's walked away, one person has walked away with £503 million, whatever the equates that. It was about $600 million, something like that. My goodness gracious me. But it's still rolling along, and I think if you have a go at it at the moment, it's about 10 million starting off, and then it will climb and climb and climb very rapidly until someone else wins it. And of course, you know who that will be. Yeah, I wish. Anyway, Anna Sky initially with Bad Guys, and then a bit of Benji Miller with Swimming in the Ocean. Then we've got a bit of a Junior Choice song for you.

0: keep it going. Yeah, we're swimming. Yeah, I'm swimming. Yeah, you're swimming. Yeah, we're swimming.
1: Well, two brand new singles, one from Anna Sky with Bad Guys and this one from Benji Miller called Swimming in the Ocean. Right, time for a little junior choice. This isn't from a TV show or anything. It's just a particular song that you'll probably remember.
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shadow of your face. Good Doll She from 1980 is your Junior Choice song for this morning. Another one for you next Friday. We'll take a look at the celebrity birthdays very, very shortly. But first, a bit of the Stranglers. And this is Skin Deep.

0: Alice the Stranglers, a little Skin Deep.
1: One of Paula's favourite songs, apparently, she's let me know. Right, let's take a look at the celebrity birthdays this morning. Starting with Daniela Steele, 79 years old today. She's an American novelist. The English folk singer from Steely Span, Maddie's Prior, turns 79 as well today. Gillian Telfort, you remember from EastEnders? Yep. Would you believe she turns 71 years old today? Nick Grimshaw, the radio broadcaster and TV presenter, he turns 52. I like watching him on YouTube. He does a thing called Dish, which is really, really good. Jason Leonard, 58, former England Rugby Union player. Adrian Lester, he's a fantastic actor, 58 years old today. You know him from The Hustle and many, many other films and TV shows. Paddy McGuinness, 53 years old today. British TV presenter, actor, comedian. Take Me Out, of course, and the ill-fated Top Gear in the end, and Max and Paddy, of course, with Peter. I forgot his name. Anyway, Miley Kunis, 43 years old today, American actress, Black Swan, Friends with Benefits, good movie that, and that 70 show. Magic Johnson, he turns 67 today, American basketball player and NBA champion. Halle Berry. I drank champagne with Halle Berry on the set of the James Bond movie. Lovely lady. She turns 60 today, and of course, Oscar-winning actress for Monster Ball. Steve Martin, the American comedian, actor, writer, and musician. Yeah, 81 years old today. And finally, Sarah Brightman, 66 years old today, English singer and actress. Time to Say Goodbye, musical theatre. And of course, she did something with Hot Gossip as well. But to all of those, a very... Oh, thanks, Meg. Happy birthday to those. And if it's your birthday today, a very happy birthday.

That's a brand new single from Gilbert O'Sullivan. Growing Old Disgracefully. It's taken from his forthcoming album, which is coming out on the 6th of November. And would you believe it's his 21st album as well? And I have been told that I might get some time to chat with Gilbert O'Sullivan around the time of the launch of the album, and he's going on tour, which we'll talk about as well at some point. Now, I did intend to play a little bit of Sarah Brightman, and it slipped by, but nope. As we head up to the news, we'll do a bit of Sarah Brightman, Hot Gossip, Lost My Heart to a Starship Trooper, and then a bit of Marillion and Lavender. I'll see you after 9 for the top 10.

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1: Iran and the US have agreed to a temporary truce with oil tankers allowed safe passage through the Strait of Hormuz for 2 weeks. Our reporter Lucy Gorman-Lee has more.
2: After Donald Trump's apocalyptic warning yesterday to wipe out an entire civilization, Iran put forward a 10-point peace plan with negotiations now set to take place in Pakistan. The US and Israel will pause their operations in Iran. In turn, Tehran will allow oil tankers through the Strait of Hormuz in cooperation with their military. But Iranian officials say the war isn't over yet.
1: Well, the Prime Minister is travelling to the Middle East today to discuss fully reopening the strait with leaders in the region. Sir Keir Starmer says they must do all they can to turn it into a lasting agreement. The head of the NHS says resident doctors' strikes have been deliberately timed to cause havoc as they enter their second day. Sir Jim Mackey, the chief executive of NHS England, says many hospitals have been struggling to fill rotas, but that the service is in as good a place it can be. Wes Streeting also says the public are getting fed up with them, while Tory leader Kemi Badenoch is calling for a ban on doctors' strikes. Well, Sam Taylor-Smith is a Bristol-based resident psychiatrist.
3: Slightly more investment in the pay packet and a couple of other areas as well to iron out. I don't think we're a million miles away from a tangible deal, but I think we do need to see those things, as we've highlighted in our letter to Wes Streeting, before we could consider putting it to members.
1: A Strictly Come Dancing star who was arrested on suspicion of rape will face no charges. He was arrested in October last year in connection with an alleged incident in 2024 not thought to have been against a contestant or dancer on the show. It's after another male star on the show was arrested on suspicion of rape. Neither of them have been named. And beavers have been reintroduced in Bedfordshire after 400 years of being extinct there. It's hoped they'll help the natural environment with their dam-building abilities, which help other species with breeding and us with flooding. From Radio News Hub, I'm Frankie Hairsign.
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0: we being morose today. Well, it's quite a nice departure to play some of those songs that you don't get to hear so much during daytime radio. It's very much a nighttime kind of thing. Maybe you ought to just close your eyes and think it's midnight. And maybe a little cooler too. Retro charts, that coming up after the headlines at 11. Today, it's 1978. Were you born? Well, I certainly was. In fact, some of the songs in the charts, I remember going out and buying. Time to head stateside for the final time today, and indeed for the whole of this week.
1: It's time for more malicious gossip.
2: I'm Peter Reynolds, and this is your LA Spins Minute. Comedian Ricky Gervais doubled down on defensive free speech, saying he has no interest in changing his material to avoid offending audiences and arguing that backlash only adds to the joke. He said, quote, "I don't tell people not to be offended. I tell them I don't care if they are. Be offended if you want. It makes it funnier for me," unquote. Yep, and funnier for us. Secret Lives of Mormon Wives star Taylor Frankie Paul is on the hot seat again after explosive court filings in her custody case became public. She says everything will be addressed by her attorneys in court. Utah's Department of Children and Family Services has asked the juvenile court to find out if Taylor's three children are abused, neglected, or dependent. Ugh.

0: Boney M, number 5 in our chart this week, and an old Jamaican children's nursery rhyme making it to the charts. It's Brown Girl in the Ring. Our biggest climber this week, up 14 places for darts, and it's raining at...
1: Number

0: The guy that started off taking his kicks off in the laundrette for the Levi's 501 adverts, and of course starting pretty much the craze for boxer shorts, which still persists to this very day. I don't know what we were wearing before Nick Kamen came along. Loving You is sweeter than ever. Independent local radio. It's Friday morning, 9:30.
1: From Radio News Hub, I'm Frankie Hessein. Nigel Farage has retained his seat at the Clacton by-election, but didn't attend the count after claims of a credible threat made against him. Essex police say there were no incidents or issues. The Prime Minister says he's speaking to emergency services after what's been described as apocalyptic wildfires in the West Midlands. A woman who killed her three-month-old daughter in Scotland using a hairdryer is due to be sentenced today. And actor Liz Carr and comedian Rosie Jones are among those calling for MPs to vote down the assisted dying bill when it returns to Parliament next month.

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1: Iran and the US have agreed to a temporary truce with oil tankers allowed safe passage through the Strait of Hormuz for 2 weeks. Our reporter Lucy Gorman-Lee has more.
2: After Donald Trump's apocalyptic warning yesterday to wipe out an entire civilization, Iran put forward a 10-point peace plan with negotiations now set to take place in Pakistan. The US and Israel will pause their operations in Iran. In turn, Tehran will allow oil tankers through the Strait of Hormuz in cooperation with their military. But Iranian officials say the war isn't over yet.
1: Well, the Prime Minister is travelling to the Middle East today to discuss fully reopening the strait with leaders in the region. Sir Keir Starmer says they must do all they can to turn it into a lasting agreement. The head of the NHS says resident doctors' strikes have been deliberately timed to cause havoc as they enter their second day. Sir Jim Mackey, the chief executive of NHS England, says many hospitals have been struggling to fill rotas, but that the service is in as good a place it can be. Wes Streeting also says the public are getting fed up with them, while Tory leader Kemi Badenoch is calling for a ban on doctors' strikes. Well, Sam Taylor-Smith is a Bristol-based resident psychiatrist.
3: Slightly more investment in the pay packet and a couple of other areas as well to iron out. I don't think we're a million miles away from a tangible deal, but I think we do need to see those things as we've highlighted in our letter to Wes Streeting before we could consider putting it to members.
1: A Strictly Come Dancing star who was arrested on suspicion of rape will face no charges. He was arrested in October last year in connection with an alleged incident in 2024 not thought to have been against a contestant or dancer on the show. It's after another male star on the show was arrested on suspicion of rape. Neither of them have been named. And beavers have been reintroduced in Bedfordshire after 400 years of being extinct there. It's hoped they'll help the natural environment with their dam-building abilities, which help other species with breeding and us with flooding. From Radio News Hub, I'm Frankie Hairsign.
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1: A fine day with plenty of sunshine for many of us and feeling very warm in some places. Cloudier with some rain in the north and west with a high today of 25 degrees Celsius.
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1: In the Champions League, Arsenal claimed a narrow quarterfinals first leg victory over Sporting Lisbon, putting their first back-to-back losses of the season behind them as Kai Havertz netted the only goal of the game in stoppage time. Meanwhile, Liverpool face Paris Saint-Germain tonight in their Champions League quarterfinal. In a huge game in the battle for the playoffs in the Championship, Southampton dominated Wrexham, beating them 5-1 to leapfrog the Welsh side into sixth place. Manchester United players are backing Michael Carrick to lead the club on a permanent basis. Carrick has transformed United since taking the job until the end of the season, guiding them to third in the league. Winger Amad Diallo says he'd love to see him stay.
7: He's been here not so long, but he's been doing very good. He's not the player who decide if he's going to be the manager, but yeah, we are really happy to have him as a manager.
1: And in snooker, Polish teenager Michael Szczebarczyk has become the youngest player to win a world championship match after defeating former women's world champion Onyi Ng. He's just 15 years, 2 months and 25 days old.

0: everyone. This is Danny from The Script.
1: Hi there. 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
1: Iran and the US have agreed to a temporary truce with oil tankers allowed safe passage through the Strait of Hormuz for 2 weeks. Our reporter Lucy Gorman-Lee has more.
2: After Donald Trump's apocalyptic warning yesterday to wipe out an entire civilization, Iran put forward a 10-point peace plan with negotiations now set to take place in Pakistan. The US and Israel will pause their operations in Iran. In turn, Tehran will allow oil tankers through the Strait of Hormuz in cooperation with their military. But Iranian officials say the war isn't over yet.
1: Well, the Prime Minister is travelling to the Middle East today to discuss fully reopening the strait with leaders in the region. Keir Starmer says they must do all they can to turn it into a lasting agreement. The head of the NHS says resident doctors' strikes have been deliberately timed to cause havoc as they enter their second day. Sir Jim Mackey, the chief executive of NHS England, says many hospitals have been struggling to fill rotas, but that the service is in as good a place it can be. Wes Streeting also says the public are getting fed up with them, while Tory leader Kemi Badenoch is calling for a ban on doctors' strikes. Well, Sam Taylor-Smith is a Bristol-based resident psychiatrist.
3: Slightly more investment in the pay packet and a couple of other areas as well to iron out. I don't think we're a million miles away from a tangible deal, but I think we do need to see those things, as we've highlighted in our letter to Wes Streeting, before we could consider putting it to members.
1: A Strictly Come Dancing star who was arrested on suspicion of rape will face no charges. He was arrested in October last year in connection with an alleged incident in 2024 not thought to have been against a contestant or dancer on the show. It's after another male star on the show was arrested on suspicion of rape. Neither of them have been named. And beavers have been reintroduced in Bedfordshire after 400 years of being extinct there. It's hoped they'll help the natural environment with their dam-building abilities, which help other species with breeding and us with flooding. From Radio News Hub, I'm Frankie Hairsine.
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1: A fine day with plenty of sunshine for many of us and feeling very warm in some places. Cloudier with some rain in the north and west, with a high today of 25 degrees Celsius.

welcome to the start of our 1988 bestsellers countdown. It's Kev's Top 40 chart show, a year of neon, oversized suits, and the birth of brand new club culture. Now, 1988 was the year that the world's most famous physicist, Stephen Hawking, released A Brief History of Time. It stayed on the bestseller list for an incredible 237 weeks, though most people back then admitted they brought it just to look smart on the train and never actually finished it. It was also the year we all tried to understand the universe while wearing fluorescent socks. But kicking off the countdown at number 40, we have the sound of Detroit landing right in the middle of the UK chart. This wasn't just a song, it was the start of a techno revolution.

0: outsourcing.
1: At 39, remember a big moment on the TV. In 1988 was the year we said a final tearful goodbye to Crossroads. Not the actual road. I'm talking about the soap opera Crossroads. After 24 years of wobbly sets and legendary cliffhangers, the motel finally closed its doors forever. While the soap fans were mourning, the indie kids were celebrating. This track is a short, sharp burst of guitar pop energy that became a massive crossover hit and staple of every indie disco in the country.
0: Number 39.

0: giving you the best-selling songs of one particular year, and this year is 1988. At number 38, we're going to talk about the very first Red Nose Day telethon on the BBC. We all brought the noses, we all did something funny for money, and we raised over £15 million for charity in one single night. It was a massive moment for British TV and showed that we actually did have a heart under all those massive shoulder pads at the time. But providing the soundtrack to that spring was a trio of women from New York who were about to become the biggest thing in hip-hop. This track was a total powerhouse on the dance floor and remains an anthem today.
1: Number 38.

0: top 40. Now, at number 37, we look at the year of high-speed drama. 1988 was the year the British government finally passed the law making it compulsory to wear rear seatbelts for children. It seems crazy now to think we used to just rattle around in the back of a Ford Sierra looking for loose change, but in 1988 was the year we started taking road safety a bit more seriously. Musically, we were looking back to Move Forward. This group from South London brought a sophisticated retro soul sound to the charts that felt like a breath of fresh air in the middle of the synth pop era.
1: Number 37.

0: 40. At number 36, we have a story that sounds like science fiction. In 1988, the first ever transatlantic fiber optic cable was laid between the US, the UK, and France. It could handle 40,000 phone calls at once, which was mind-blowing at the time. It was the beginning of the digital world we live in today, even if we were still using fax machines for everything else. To celebrate the tech breakthrough, we've got some legendary soul royalty performing a track written and produced by the man himself, Phil Collins. It was a standout hit from the Buster soundtrack, and it's an absolute floor filler.
1: Number 36.

0: 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You can check this website out at kevstop40.com. We're covering the best-selling songs of the year, 1988. And at 35, let's look at the world of sports for this year. It was the year the Football League celebrated its 100th birthday, but it was also the year the Seoul Olympics, where Ben Johnson won the 100-metre gold, only to be stripped of it 2 days later in the biggest scandal the Games had ever seen. It was a roller coaster year for sports fans, that's for sure. In the clubs, the sample was king. This next artist used over 50 different samples to create a track that sounded like a futuristic radio station. It was the sound of the streets hitting the top 10. This is Bomb the Bass with Beat This.
1: Number 35.
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0: Now coming into number 34, we look at the year of the Great Wall. Not the one in China, but the one in Berlin. 1988 was the year Bruce Springsteen played a massive concert in East Berlin to 300,000 people. He told the crowd he wasn't there for any government, but to play rock and roll for them. You could feel the tide of history starting to turn. Back in the UK, we were falling in love with the ultimate blonde bombshell of the indie pop scene. She had the look, the attitude, and the chorus that stayed in your head for weeks.
1: Number 34.

0: So remember a massive moment in cinema history in 1988? It was the year we all wondered who framed Roger Rabbit. It was the first time we saw a high-quality animation mixed with live action so seamlessly, and it became a global phenomenon. It was also the year we met John McClane in Die Hard, the film that started the greatest holiday debate of all time. The music, though, in 1988 was just as groundbreaking. This track took a simple sample and turned it into the definitive anthem of the acid house era. If you were in the field or a warehouse in 88, you were dancing to this.
1: Number 33.
2: Enjoy this trip.

0: As we look into the news from the year 1988, we have a serious news story that shook the nation. In December 1988, the tragic Lockerbie bombing occurred. It was a moment that stopped the world and changed aviation security forever. It was a somber reminder of the year that had its fair share of dark moments along the pop and glamour. On a lighter note, in the charts, the Stock, Aitken and Waterman hit machine was in top gear. These three girls were the queen of the 80s pop scene, and this track about being in trouble with the law of love was one of their biggest sellers.
1: Number 36.

0: Sorted. Closing out this first part of the 1988 bestsellers, at 31, we look at the bizarre moment in British politics. This was the first year of Edwina Corrie egg crisis. The junior health minister claimed that most of Britain's egg production was infected with salmonella, causing egg sales to plummet overnight and leading to her resignation. For a few weeks there, an omelette was the most dangerous thing in the country. To calm things down after the egg panic, we have a track that brought a bit of new age mystery to the charts. It features a lush, layered sound and lyrics about a river in Africa that nobody could quite spell.
1: Top 40 chart with Kev Haynes, number 31.

Kev's Top 40 Chart Show, kevstop40.com. Let's hear the songs from 40 down to 31. Here we go. At 40, Inner City and Big Fun. 39 was The Primitives and Crash. At 38 was Salt and Pepper and Push It. 37 was The Pasadena.

0: 35 was Bomb the Bass and Beat This. 34 was Transvision Vamp and I Want Your Love. 33 was S Express and Theme from S Express. 32 was Bananarama and Love in the First Degree. And at 31, Enya, Orinoco Flow.
1: This week's Top 40.
0: Moving into the top 30 now. 1988 was the year the M40 wasn't just a road to nowhere. Construction was in full swing to link London and Birmingham, promising to make the journey between the two cities faster than ever before. It was a year of looking at the map and seeing the country finally getting connected. Musically, though, we were connecting with a duo who could do no wrong. This was their third number one single in the UK, and it features one of the most recognisable synth bass lines of the decade. It's the Pet Shop Boys with Heart.
1: Number 30.

0: Let's look a bit of a tech history. 1988 was the year the very first computer worm was distributed over the internet. It was called the Morris worm, and it wasn't designed to be malicious, but it ended up crashing about 10% of all computers connected to the web at that time. It was a massive wake-up call that the digital age had a bit of a dark side. On the radio, things were much smoother though. This next artist was the 80s cool known for these sharp suits and even sharper videos. This track is a high energy rock pop masterpiece that dominated the airwaves all summer.
1: Number 29.

0: remember a massive year for the silver screen in 1988. It was the year we were introduced to a certain John McClane in Die Hard. It redefined the action movie forever and gave us the ultimate holiday debate. Is it a Christmas movie or not? While we were deciding that, we were also heading to the cinema to see Rain Man, which went on to sweep the Oscars. In the charts, we had the powerhouse vocal coming all the way from New York. This track was a massive dance pop hit that stayed in the top 40 for months because you just couldn't stop moving to it.
1: Number 28.

Let's talk about a big win for the British culture in 88. It was the year the Glasgow Garden Festival opened. It attracted over 4 million visitors and was a huge part of the city's regeneration. It proved that you could turn an old dockyard into a world-class attraction, and it set the stage for Glasgow becoming the city of culture 2 years later. Providing the soundtrack to that year was a man who had successfully transitioned from teen idol to

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1: Iran and the US have agreed to a temporary truce with oil tankers allowed safe passage through the Strait of Hormuz for 2 weeks. Our reporter Lucy Gorman-Lee has more.
2: After Donald Trump's apocalyptic warning yesterday to wipe out an entire civilization, Iran put forward a 10-point peace plan with negotiations now set to take place in Pakistan. The US and Israel will pause their operations in Iran. In turn, Tehran will allow oil tankers through the Strait of Hormuz in cooperation with their military. But Iranian officials say the war isn't over yet.
1: Well, the Prime Minister is travelling to the Middle East today to discuss fully reopening the strait with leaders in the region. Sir Keir Starmer says they must do all they can to turn it into a lasting agreement. The head of the NHS says resident doctors' strikes have been deliberately timed to cause havoc as they enter their second day. Sir Jim Mackey, the chief executive of NHS England, says many hospitals have been struggling to fill rotas, but that the service is in as good a place it can be. Wes Streeting also says the public are getting fed up with them, while Tory leader Kemi Badenoch is calling for a ban on doctors' strikes. Well, Sam Taylor-Smith is a Bristol-based resident psychiatrist.
3: Slightly more investment in the pay packet and a couple of other areas as well to iron out. I don't think we're a million miles away from a tangible deal, but I think we do need to see those things as we've highlighted in our letter to Wes Streeting before we could consider putting it to members.
1: A Strictly Come Dancing star who was arrested on suspicion of rape will face no charges. He was arrested in October last year in connection with an alleged incident in 2024 not thought to have been against a contestant or dancer on the show. It's after another male star on the show was arrested on suspicion of rape. Neither of them have been named. And beavers have been reintroduced in Bedfordshire after 400 years of being extinct there. It's hoped they'll help the natural environment with their dam-building abilities, which help other species with breeding and us with flooding. From Radio News Hub, I'm Frankie Hairsign.
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1: A fine day with plenty of sunshine for many of us and feeling very warm in some places. Cloudier with some rain in the north and west, with a high today of 25 degrees Celsius.

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1: Welcome back to Kev's Top 40 Chart Show. 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But anyways, we look at the year of the Great British Summer. Well, actually, 1988 was one of the wettest summers on record, but that didn't stop us from heading to the seaside. It was also the year that Carol Decker was everywhere, with her signature red hair and massive vocals. This band had given us a huge number one the year before, and followed it up with this power ballad that showed off those incredible pipes and hit the top 10 in early 1988. It's Tapao and Valentine.
0: Number 26.

0: 40. At number 25, we have a fun one. 88 was the year the first ever electronic pets started appearing in shops. We weren't quite at the Tamagotchi stage yet, but the craze for high-tech toys was started to take over the Christmas list. It was also the year that Ed the Duck made his debut on the BBC's Broom Cupboard, much to the delight of kids across the country. In the charts, though, the Stock, Aitken and Waterman factory was in full swing. This man with the ginger quiff and the deep, soulful voice was becoming a global sensation.
1: Number 25.

0: So we remember a massive year for the royals in 88. It was the year Princess Anne became the first member of the British royal family to visit the Soviet Union. It was a huge diplomatic moment and a sign of how much the world was changing as the Cold War started to fall. Back at home, Brosmania was sweeping the nation. These three lads from London couldn't walk down the street without being mobbed. This was their first number one single and it became the anthem for a generation of the Brossettes. Here's Bros, and I Owe You Nothing.
1: Number 24.

0: talk about the classic piece of 80s tech now. 88 was the year the Nintendo Entertainment System, the NES, was officially released in the UK, and suddenly everyone was obsessed with a plumber named Mario and a gorilla named Donkey Kong. It was the beginning of the home console revolution. The music was just as bright and colourful as a Nintendo game. This next artist was already a legend from early in the decade, but 1988 was a huge comeback year with a track that is pure pop perfection.
1: Number 23.

0: in transport in 1988 was the year the very first smart traffic lights were tested in London, designed to adjust their timings based on the actual flow of traffic. We're still waiting for them to work perfectly today, but back then, it felt like the future. In the charts, we had a track that was effortlessly cool. It blended hip-hop, jazz, and pop into something totally new.
1: Number 22.

40. Closing out this section at 21, we'll look at a year of big anniversaries. 1988 was the year the Football League celebrated its 100th birthday. It was a huge celebration of the beautiful game, even if the fans were still adjusting to some of the new stadiums. To match that stadium energy, we need a bit of heavy metal. This band has been the kings of British rock for years, and in 1988, they hit the top 10 with a track that proved you could be heavy and catchy at the same time. Number 21. Can I be-

to the fast readout from 30 all the way down to 21. At 30, Pet Shop Boys and Hearts. 29, Robert Palmer and Simply Irresistible. At 28, Taylor Dane and Tell It to My Heart. 27, George Michael and Father Figure. At 26, we had Tapao and Valentine. 25 was Rick Astley and To

0: 23 was Kim Wilde and You Came. At 22 was Nina Cherry and Buffalo Star. And at 21 we had Iron Maiden and Can I Play With Madness. You're listening to Kev's Top 40 Chart Show. We're giving you the best-selling songs of one particular year, and that year is 1988. Here's the Top 20.
1: This week's Top 20.
0: Cracking into the Top 20 now. 1988 was the year that the Aussie invasion wasn't just on the radio, it was all over our TV screens. This was the year that Home and Away first premiered on British television. Suddenly, we were all obsessed with Summer Bae, Alf Stewart, and the drama of the high school in the sun. It was perfect escape from a grey British weather.

0: let's talk about a big moment in transport history now. In 1988 was the year the first commercial flight of the Airbus A320 took place. It was a massive leap forward in aviation technology, being the first airliner to use digital fly-by-wire control system. It changed the way we flew on our holidays forever. On the ground, the dance floors were being ruled by a duo which had a knack for the perfect synth pop melody. This track is a masterpiece in songwriting and has become one of the most covered and beloved anthems of the entire decade.
1: Number 19.

0: We look at the year of the electronic revolution in our pockets. 1988 was the year the very first handheld mobile phone, the Motorola 8500X, was approved for use in the UK. It was the size of a brick and the battery only lasted for about 20 minutes. But if you had one in your briefcase, you were officially the king of the yuppies. To go with the high-tech lifestyle, we needed some sophisticated soul. This husband and wife duo gave us one of the most smoothest, most timeless tracks of the year. A song that still sounds just as cool today as it did in the summer of 1988.
1: Number 18.

The other song to Kev's Top 40 chart show, covering the year of the bestsellers of 1988. In the charts, we still were under the spell of these free lads from Norway. This track was the title song from their third album, and it featured that haunting, atmospheric sound that they became world famous for. It's Aha, and Stay On.

number 16 will remember a massive year for the pop princess. 1988 was the year that Kylie Minogue officially transitioned from being Charlene on Neighbours to being a global chart topper. But did you know she almost didn't record this next song? She was kept waiting in the studio for so long by Stock, Aitken and Waterman that she nearly went back to Australia before they'd finished it. Luckily for us, she stayed. This was her debut single and it stayed at number one for 5 weeks, kickstarting one of the biggest careers in music history.

1988 was the year that the Ray-Ban Wayfarer became the must-have accessory for every man in the country, thanks in no small part to the guy we're about to play. It was the year of the Kick album, and this band from Australia were blending rock and funk in a way that nobody else could touch.

0: with Kev Hayes. 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
1: So let's look at the birth of a legend. In 1988 was the year The Simpsons first appeared as a short sketches on the Tracy Ullman Show. They were a bit cruder and wobblier back then, but the world was getting its first taste of Homer, Marge, Bart, Lisa and Maggie. Little did we know they'd still be on our screens nearly 40 years later. While we were laughing at the telly, the clubs were exploding. This track brought the sound of Jack and the underground house scene straight into the mainstream.
0: Number 14.
2: Picture this. A recording studio somewhere far, far away.
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0: We remember a big year of anniversaries in 88. It was the year the Royal Mail celebrated its 350th birthday. It was a year of looking back at how we communicate, just as the digital age was starting to speed everything up. In the charts, we had a cover version that many people actually preferred to the original. It was the Christmas number one from the year before, but it was such a massive bestseller that dominated the charts for almost 1988. It's the Pet Shop Boys, and Always On My Mind.
1: Number 13.

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1: Iran and the US have agreed to a temporary truce with oil tankers allowed safe passage through the Strait of Hormuz for 2 weeks. Our reporter Lucy Gorman-Lee has more.
2: After Donald Trump's apocalyptic warning yesterday to wipe out an entire civilization, Iran put forward a 10-point peace plan with negotiations now set to take place in Pakistan. The US and Israel will pause their operations in Iran. In turn, Tehran will allow oil tankers through the Strait of Hormuz in cooperation with their military. But Iranian officials say the war isn't over yet.
1: Well, the Prime Minister is travelling to the Middle East today to discuss fully reopening the strait with leaders in the region. Keir Starmer says they must do all they can to turn it into a lasting agreement. The head of the NHS says resident doctors' strikes have been deliberately timed to cause havoc as they enter their second day. Sir Jim Mackey, the chief executive of NHS England, says many hospitals have been struggling to fill rotas, but that the service is in as good a place it can be. Wes Streeting also says the public are getting fed up with them, while Tory leader Kemi Badenoch is calling for a ban on doctors' strikes. Well, Sam Taylor-Smith is a Bristol-based resident psychiatrist.
3: Slightly more investment in the pay packet and a couple of other areas as well to iron out. I don't think we're a million miles away from a tangible deal, but I think we do need to see those things, as we've highlighted in our letter to Wes Streeting, before we could consider putting it to members.
1: A Strictly Come Dancing star who was arrested on suspicion of rape will face no charges. He was arrested in October last year in connection with an alleged incident in 2024 not thought to have been against a contestant or dancer on the show. It's after another male star on the show was arrested on suspicion of rape. Neither of them have been named. And beavers have been reintroduced in Bedfordshire after 400 years of being extinct there. It's hoped they'll help the natural environment with their dam-building abilities, which help other species with breeding and us with flooding. From Radio News Hub, I'm Frankie Hairsine.
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1: A fine day with plenty of sunshine for many of us and feeling very warm in some places. Cloudier with some rain in the north and west, with a high today of 25 degrees Celsius.

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1: Welcome to the start of our 1988 bestsellers countdown. It's Kev's Top 40 chart show. A year of neon, oversized suits, and the birth of brand new club culture. Now, 1988 was the year that the world's most famous physicist, Stephen Hawking, released A Brief History of Time. It stayed on the bestseller list for an incredible 237 weeks, though most people back then admitted they brought it just to look smart on the train and never actually finished it. It was also the year we all tried to understand the universe while wearing fluorescent socks. But kicking off the countdown at number 40, we have the sound of Detroit landing right in the middle of the UK chart. This wasn't just a song, it was the start of a techno revolution.

0: sorted.
1: At 39, we remember a big moment on the TV. In 1988 was the year we said a final tearful goodbye to Crossroads. Not the actual road. I'm talking about the soap opera Crossroads. After 24 years of wobbly sets and legendary cliffhangers, the motel finally closed its doors forever. While the soap fans were mourning, the indie kids were celebrating. This track is a short, sharp burst of guitar pop energy that became a massive crossover hit and staple of every indie disco in the country.
0: Number 39.

0: We've given you the best-selling songs of one particular year, and this year is 1988. At number 38, we're going to talk about the very first Red Nose Day telethon on the BBC. We all brought the noses, we all did something funny for money, and we raised over £15 million for charity in one single night. It was a massive moment for British TV and showed that we actually did have a heart under all those massive shoulder pads at the time. But providing the soundtrack to that spring was a trio of women from New York who were about to become the biggest thing in hip-hop. This track was a total powerhouse on the dance floor and remains an anthem today.
1: Number 38.

0: Pub Sorted.
1: Now, at number 37, we look at the year of high-speed drama. 1988 was the year the British government finally passed the law making it compulsory to wear rear seatbelts for children. It seems crazy now to think we used to just rattle around in the back of a Ford Sierra looking for loose change, but in 1988 was the year we started taking road safety a bit more seriously. Musically, we were looking back to Move Forward. This group from South London brought a sophisticated retro soul sound to the charts that felt like a breath of fresh air in the middle of the synth pop era.
2: Number 37.

0: sorted.
1: At number 36, we have a story that sounds like science fiction. In 1988, the first ever transatlantic fiber optic cable was laid between the US, the UK, and France. It could handle 40,000 phone calls at once, which is mind-blowing at the time. It was the beginning of the digital world we live in today, even if we were still using fax machines for everything else. To celebrate the tech breakthrough, we've got some legendary soul royalty performing a track written and produced by the man himself, Phil Collins. It was a standout hit from the Buster soundtrack, and it's an absolute floor filler.
0: Number 36.

0: 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We're covering the best-selling songs of the year, 1988. And at 35, let's look at the world of sports for this year. It was the year the Football League celebrated its 100th birthday, but it was also the year the Seoul Olympics, where Ben Johnson won the 100-metre gold, only to be stripped of it 2 days later in the biggest scandal the Games had ever seen. It was a rollercoaster year for sports fans, that's for sure. In the clubs, the sample was king. This next artist used over 50 different samples to create a track that sounded like a futuristic radio station. It was the sound of the streets hitting the top 10. This is Bomb the Bass with Beat This.
1: Number 35.
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Now coming into number 34, we look at the year of the Great Wall. Not the one in China, but the one in Berlin. 1988 was the year Bruce Springsteen played a massive concert in East Berlin to 300,000 people. He told the crowd he wasn't there for any government, but to play rock and roll for them. You could feel the tide of history starting to turn. Back in the UK, we were falling in love with the ultimate blonde bombshell of the indie pop scene. She had the look, the attitude, and the chorus that stayed in your head for weeks.

0: remember a massive moment in cinema history in 1988. It was the year we all wondered who framed Roger Rabbit. It was the first time we saw a high-quality animation mixed with live action so seamlessly, and it became a global phenomenon. It was also the year we met John McClane in Die Hard, the film that started the greatest holiday debate of all time. The music, though, in 1988 was just as groundbreaking. This track took a simple sample and turned it into the definitive anthem of the acid house era. If you were in the field or a warehouse in 88, you were dancing to this.
1: Number 33.
2: Enjoy this trip.

0: As we look into the news from the year 1988, we have a serious news story that shook the nation. In December 1988, the tragic Lockerbie bombing occurred. It was a moment that stopped the world and changed aviation security forever. It was a somber reminder of the year that had its fair share of dark moments along the pop and glamour. On a lighter note, in the charts, the Stock, Aitken and Waterman hit machine was in top gear. These three girls were the queen of the 80s pop scene, and this track about being in trouble with the law of love was one of their biggest sellers.
1: Number 32.

0: Closing out this first part of the 1988 bestsellers at 31, we look at the bizarre moment in British politics. This was the first year of Edwina Corrie egg crisis. The junior health minister claimed that most of Britain's egg production was infected with salmonella, causing egg sales to plummet overnight and leading to her resignation. For a few weeks there, an omelette was the most dangerous thing in the country. To calm things down after the egg panic, we have a track that brought a bit of new age mystery to the charts. It features a lush, layered sound and lyrics about a river in Africa that nobody could quite spell.
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Kev's Top 40 Chart Show, kevstop40.com. Let's hear the songs from 40 down to 31. Here we go. At 40, Inner City and Big Fun. 39 was The Primitives and Crash. At 38 was Salt and Pepper and Push It. 37 was The Pasadena.

35 was Bomb the Bass and Beat This. 34 was Transvision Vamp and I Want Your Love. 33 was S Express and Theme from S Express. 32 was Bananarama and Love in the First Degree. And at 31, Enya Orinico Flow. This week's Top 40. Moving into the top 30 now. 1988 was the year the M40 wasn't just a road to nowhere. Construction was in full swing to link London and Birmingham, promising to make the journey between the two cities faster than ever before. It was a year of looking at the map and seeing the country finally getting connected. Musically, though, we were connecting with a duo who could do no wrong. This was their third number one single in the UK, and it features one of the most recognisable synth bass lines of the decade. It's the Pet Shop Boys with Heart. Number 30.

0: Let's look a bit of a tech history. 1988 was the year the very first computer worm was distributed over the internet. It was called the Morris worm, and it wasn't designed to be malicious, but it ended up crashing about 10% of all computers connected to the web at that time. It was a massive wake-up call that the digital age had a bit of a dark side. On the radio, things were much smoother though. This next artist was the 80s cool known for these sharp suits and even sharper videos. This track is a high energy rock pop masterpiece that dominated airwaves all summer.
1: Number 29.

0: sorted.
1: We remember a massive year for the silver screen in 1988. It was the year we were introduced to a certain John McClane in Die Hard. It redefined the action movie forever and gave us the ultimate holiday debate. Is it a Christmas movie or not? While we were deciding that, we were also heading to the cinema to see Rain Man, which went on to sweep the Oscars. In the charts, we had the powerhouse vocal coming all the way from New York. This track was a massive dance pop hit that stayed in the top 40 for months because you just couldn't stop moving to it.
0: Number 28.

Let's talk about a big win for the British culture in 88. It was the year the Glasgow Garden Festival opened. It attracted over 4 million visitors and was a huge part of the city's regeneration. It proved that you could turn an old dockyard into a world-class attraction, and it set the stage for Glasgow becoming the city of culture 2 years later. Providing the soundtrack to that year was a man who had successfully transitioned from teen idol to serious

0: the Sky News Centre at 3. The Prime Minister has called in the military and announced a ban on disposable barbecues in response to the summer wildfires. Andy Burnham says he plans to commission firefighting planes. Around 300 people have been told they can't return home in the West Midlands after fires spread in Stourbridge. 19 people were taken to hospital, and the PM has this message for the public.
1: Please do not light an open fire, a bonfire of any kind. If you're disposing of a cigarette, take great care and make sure that no one is taking any risk, because you're taking risk with other people's homes, with other people's lives, if you act recklessly.
0: Two men have been charged with the attempted murder of Sara Sharif's father in prison. Irfan Sharif, who's serving life for killing his daughter Sara in Woking in 2023, was attacked at Belmarsh Jail in London on New Year's Day last year. A mother who killed her three-month-old baby daughter by burning her head and face with a hairdryer has been jailed for 6 years. Courtney Gatshaw, who's 28 and from Peterhead in Aberdeenshire, was found guilty of culpable homicide at the High Court in Edinburgh. The parliamentary watchdogs resumed its investigation into Nigel Farage following his victory in the Clacton by-election. The Standards Commissioner will now look into a £5 million gift he received from a crypto billionaire before the 2024 general election. Here's Chair of the Conservative Party, Kevin Hollenrake.
2: These burns were severe and disfiguring, but the weight of expert evidence was that in themselves they were survivable. The Crown's expert's position was that the likely cause of Dahlia Rose's death was hypothermia and heat stroke rather than the burns.
0: UK profits from a handful of energy firms have hit £6 billion this year. Campaigners claim that amounts to over £200 for every household. And after impressing in England's World Cup squad, it looks increasingly likely that Jed Spence is on the move to Italy. Tottenham and Inter Milan have reached an agreement that will see the fullback leave North London for around £30 million. That's the latest. I'm Stevie Shillinglaw.

0: have something here for you. Your father wanted you to have this when you were old enough, but your uncle wouldn't allow it.
1: What is it?
0: Your father's microphone. This is the device needed by all DJs. This microphone is an elegant example from a more civilized age of radio. 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
0: You won't understand these words until later in your life, but they will guide you to become a master DJ. The Force will be with you, always.

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1: And a very good afternoon. Welcome along to Bennett's Big Drive Time, right here on your favourite station. It is Aaron Bennett with you, live through till 6, all the usual bits and bobs on the way, the non-stop for a 4. Trevor Can Travel, same title, different song, the 5 o'clock sing along the wheel. And we are going back to the old school because we know you love it. Oh yeah. All that plus your requests and dedications. 01253 934 966 on the phone. 01253 934 966. 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You can get in touch on social media on Facebook and X. And no, Stick, I am not Elton John. Just because I wear glasses, it doesn't make me Elton John.

0: vote.
1: And you can't come into the chat room on the vote. Yes, stations taking the show. There we go. There's the stick told. Well and truly. It is Friday. So we're going to get that Friday feeling with the Pointer Sisters. I do this every Friday.

Glasgow, Perth, Aberdeen, Dumfries, Falkirk, Dundee, Ayr, Peebles, Arran, Paisley, Blackpool, Ballard, Delegate, Airdrie, Wick, Milford, Campbelltown, Patrick, Elgin, Loch Lomond, Duroc, Troon, Johnnycroats, Castlemilk, Stirling, Dunfermline, Hamilton, East Fife, Fife, Forfar, Four. It's freezing up north. Here we go again.

didn't like that. He didn't like I said he looked good in a kilt. He would. He says, oh, I'm going to put you on Ward 10 in Blackpool Victoria Hospital. And it's a fat chance of that. That's the geriatric ward. Okay, Ward 11, geriatric. Ward 20, oh, yeah, he wants to put me on the cardiac unit. He wants to give me a heart attack. Oh, dear, never mind. Anyway, it's time to say hello to you and give you some contact details.

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Hello to all listeners in Kessel in Germany. And our other listener in Germany, we've got another one. They're not the same person, I can tell you that, because I can tell by the IP address. They are not the same person. Hello to Kyle in Manchester. Our listener in Palmdale in the USA, good afternoon. Good afternoon to our listener in Finland. 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

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Hello to the Stig and everybody on Golden Goose Radio in Horncastle in Lincolnshire. 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Wildstar Radio in Hastings in East Sussex. I got told off because I'd said it was Glasgow, it's not. And we are on All Genre Hits Radio in Wexford. 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

Let's get a travel update. Starting off on the National Road and the M26 in Kent, eastbound, partially blocked. Occurring traffic due to an accident involving a car and a van between Junction 5 for the M25 to Junction 2A for Rotherham. On the M40 in Buckinghamshire. Southbound is partially blocked with queuing traffic due to an obstruction on the road from Junction 5, the Ibston Road for Stoke Church, and High Wycombe to Junction 4, the Handycross Roundabout. On the M25 in Kent, it stops on traffic at the Darford Tunnel. That's going anti-clockwise. On the M40 in Buckinghamshire, delay. London bound before Junction 4. That's the A404, road not found. The High Wycombe and Handycross are roundabout turn-offs. Usual delays on the M20. Between Leeds Castle and Ashford due to Operation Brock. On the M25. Clockwise before Junction 15, the M4, there are delays. Heavy traffic on the M25, anti-clockwise in Surrey before Junction 12, the M3. Is everybody wanting to go home? Meanwhile, on the trains, on South Eastern, still no service between London, Charing Cross and Waterloo East. The service has been diverted to other terminals, which will make them very busy. It's due to engineering work. On Southern, buses are in place of trains between Haywards Heath and Lewes, and no service between Lewes and Eastbourne. That's due to that awful derailment yesterday. Oh God, there's been another one. On Greater Anglia, services are suspended between Southend Victoria and Shenfield. Between Southminster and Shenfield, there's been another derailment at Wickford. It's not surprising in this heat. On Heathrow Express, services suspended between London, Paddington and Heathrow. That is due to electrical supply problems. On Eurotunnel, there's a waiting time of up to 2 hours and 20 minutes for passenger services at Folkestone due to a shortage of carriages. Meanwhile, on London and North Western, buses are running in place of trains between Bedford and Bletchley. That's due to the hot weather. On a Great Northern, no service between Ely and King's Lynn due to problems with the signalling system. Buses running in place of trains on West Midlands Railway between Stourbridge Junction and Kidderminster. That's due to a lineside fire. Skybus have all flights between Newquay and the Isle of Scilly cancelled at the moment due to a shortage of planes and pilots. While on Cross Country and South Western Railway, services are suspended between Basingstoke and Winchester. That's due to a broken down train. On East Midlands Railway and TransPennine Express, services are suspended between Cleethorpe and Haysborough due to the emergency services dealing with an incident. On Southern, services are suspended between Clapham Junction and Watford Junction due to safety

0: Great Western Railway to update. Trains are stopping southbound at Tackley due to engineering work and delays of up to 25 minutes and cancellations between Paddington and Reading due to electrical supply problems. On the tube, the Bakerloo line has minor delays due to cancellations. The same on the Central line and the Circle line. Minor delays on the District line between Turnham Green and Richmond due to a fire alarm activation there. Trains are stopping westbound at Barons Court, which is also affecting the Piccadilly line. Severe delays on the Jubilee line due to earlier problems with the points at Stanmore. Severe delays on the Northern line due to earlier faulty train at East Finchley. The Elizabeth line is not running between London Paddington and Heathrow terminals and between London Paddington and Reading. There are severe delays elsewhere, and that is due to electrical supply problems. Elsewhere, it is a good service. If you are stuck somewhere when it's safe to do so, give us a shout on 01253 934 966, 01253 934 966. Text on WhatsApp 07951 078395, and we'll have another update for you in around about half an hour's time. In the meantime, it's time to do this.
1: Hello, this is Lorraine Kelly. Now it's time for Same Title, Different Song on Bennett's Big Drive Time.
0: Indeed, it's where I play you two tracks which share the same title, but very little else. They're not even covers of each other. They're both called I Only Wanna Be With You, and this first one... If Wayne down the pub was listening, it'd be right, there's a free pint for playing this. It's Hootie and the Blowfish. I know, I only want to be with you. I bet you can guess the second one.

It is Dusty Springfield, and I Only Wanna Be With You. That was on same title, different song, along with Hootie and the Blowfish, and I Only Wanna Be With You. We'll have another same title, different song for you tomorrow. No, it won't be tomorrow. It'll be on Monday, in fact, at the same time. I keep thinking tomorrow is Friday. I do this quite often. I forget what day it is. I suppose you can call it old age. Starting to get old, you know.

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Come into the chat rooms on the station taking the show, or get in touch on Facebook and X.

Still to come, the 5 o'clock sing-along, The Wheel. Oh, yes. And back to the old school. It's after I play you this next track. It goes out to the Stig, Big Country. And this is what he's constantly saying to Mrs. Stig. Save me. Save me from the insanity of life.

0: the Sky News Centre at 4. The government has issued a temporary ban on the sale of disposable barbecues due to the heatwave conditions. It's warning the single-use grills are unsafe in the current climate and could trigger wildfires. Around 300 residents in the West Midlands have been told it's not safe to return home after fires spread in Stourbridge. Lawrence Green is one of those forced to leave.
1: I couldn't go to my address and was told to go, first of all, to go to the town hall, and from there we were sent here by minibus to spend the night. So really that's, well, I don't know how badly my house is affected or if it has been affected.
0: Less than 24 hours after a train derailed in East Sussex, a second passenger service has come off the tracks near Wickford in Essex. The British Transport Police has confirmed rear carriages of the Greater Anglia service are affected, but it says there are no current reported injuries. Two men have been charged with attempting to murder the father of murdered schoolgirl Sara Sharif in prison. Stephen Sansom and Adam Watson are accused of trying to kill Irfan Sharif on New Year's Day last year. A mum's been sentenced to 6 years in prison for killing her three-month-old daughter with the heat from a hairdryer. Courtney Gartshaw from Aberdeenshire had been drinking while she was in charge of Dahlia Rose in 2023. The parliamentary watchdogs resumed its investigation into Nigel Farage following his victory in the Clacton by-election. The Reform UK leader triggered the contest after stepping down as an MP over scrutiny about his financial donations. Deputy Reform leader Richard Tice says the outcome speaks for itself.
2: It's a remarkable commitment of confidence, of faith in Nigel, and we're delighted. We're going to push forward. We'll be announcing more policies over the coming weeks in the run-up to our conference at the beginning of September and onwards and upwards.
0: And organisers of the Eurovision Song Contest say they're looking into changes to the rules in 2027. It's to discourage voting campaigns to influence the results. That's the latest. I'm Stevie Shillinglaw.
3: Thank you very much, Stevie.
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3: 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Having Bennett with you live through.

0: you do want to get in touch, it's 01253 934 966. 01253 934 966. 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Still to come, the 5 o'clock sing-along, which is next. Wheeling back to the old school. So here we go then. Let's carry on where we left off.
1: Hello, this is Anne Robinson. Now it is time for the 5 o'clock sing-along on Bennett's Big Drive Time.
0: Thank you very much, Annie. And, of course, it is Jamie Knight.

This is Mrs. Doubtfire. Oh, is this thing on? Oh, yes, I think it is. You're listening to Aaron Bennett. Oh, it's marvellous. He plays some lovely music, you know.

0: yes, Dion and the Belmonts. So what about Sue? Do you know, the DJ last night in the pub, he didn't even know who Dion and the Belmonts was. Very funny.
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And on the M26 in Kent, it's partially blocked with queuing traffic due to an accident involving a car and a van from Junction 5, the M25. To Junction 2A, a London road for Rotherham. The M40 in Buckinghamshire southbound is partially blocked and queuing traffic due to an obstruction on the road from 5 at the A40, the Ibston Road at Stoke and Church, to Junction 4 for High Wycombe and the Handy Cross roundabout. The M25 in Kent has stops our traffic at the Dartford Tunnel. That's going anti-clockwise. The M40 in Buckinghamshire, slow traffic, London bound. Before Junction 4, that's the A404, road not found, if you get the joke. Behind Wycombe and Handy Cross roundabout. On the M20, slow traffic going coastbound from Ashford. So from Mason to Ashford due to Operation Brock. The M25 in Berkshire has delays before Junction 15 for the M4. While there's heavy traffic on the M25 before Junction 12 going anti-clockwise. Looking at the railways. On South Eastern, no service between Charing Cross and Waterloo East. Services are being diverted to other terminals, which will make them a lot busier due to engineering works. On Southern, buses running in place of trains between Hayward Heath and Lewes. And no service between Lewes and Eastbourne. That's due to the derailment yesterday. Services are suspended on Greater Anglia between Southend Victoria and Shenfield, between Southminster and Shenfield. That's due to a derailment at Wickford, thankfully. So far, nobody has been reported as hurt.

On Great Northern, no service between Ely and King's Lynn due to problems with the signals. On Yeovil Tunnel, there's a delay of up to 2 hours and 20 minutes for passenger services at Folkestone due to a shortage of carriages and the hot weather. On London and North Western, the hot weather causing problems between Bletchley and Bedford, buses in place of trains there. On a West Midlands Railway, buses in place of trains between Stourbridge Junction and Kidderminster due to a lineside fire. Skybus have no flights between the Isle of Scilly and New Quay due to a shortage of planes and pilots. On Cross Country and South Western Railway, delays of 60 minutes between Basingstoke and Winchester due to an earlier broken down train. East Midlands Railway and Transpennine Express is suspended between Cleethorpes and Haverhill due to the emergency services dealing with an incident. On Southern, services suspended between Clapham Junction and Watford Junction due to safety inspections of the track. On West Midlands Railway, buses running in place of trains between Rugeley, Trent Valley and Hemsford due to the hot weather. On C2C, reduced service from Fenchurch Street due to the hot weather. The Manchester Metrolink has network-wide improvements to check before you travel. Trains are stopping southbound at Tackley on Great Western Railway, and there are also delays of 25 minutes and cancellations between London Paddington and Reading due to electrical supply problems. On the tubes, on the Bakerloo line, there are cancellations causing minor delays. The same on the Central line, but on the Circle line there are severe delays due to cancellations. The District line has minor delays between Turnham Green and Richmond. That's due to a fire alarm activation. Trains are not stopping westbound at Barons Court, which is also affecting the Piccadilly line. The Jubilee line has severe delays due to earlier problems with the points at Stanmore. The Northern line has severe delays due to an earlier faulty train at East Finchley. And the Elizabeth line has no service between Paddington, Heathrow Terminal and Reading, with severe delays elsewhere due to electrical supply problems in the London Paddington area. Apart from that, all other services are running absolutely fine.

0: have another travel update on Monday afternoon when the show is back. Now it's time to do this.
1: Hello, darlings. It's Joanna Lumley here. Now it is time to spin the wheel on Bennett's Big Drive Time. I wonder what year the wheel will stop at today.
0: Oh yes, you never know. It could be any decade, it could be any genre, any year. I tell you, my music catalogue goes all the way back to the 30s. So it could be anything, but it isn't the 30s, I promise you that.

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1: And it is the Shoemaker song. Bit of Kenny Rogers and Lucille.
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1: And Lucille, it's a load of old cobblers, well and truly. Alexandra Burke is off to see him. 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She definitely needs to go and see the shoemaker. And that's another load of old cobblers.

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1: Chance of playing as one of the old school tunes, you know? I don't mean one of the ones we played at the school disco, I mean as in old school dance music, you know? All that heat banging stuff. Aye! Mary Doll hates that, but still play it, you know? Play in a bad mood, you know?
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0: And I'm back to the old school. This one was used in the adverts for Boots the Chemist.

And there we go, we've come to the end of the show. Time flies when you're having fun. And we have plenty of that on this show. Thank you so much for being there. I couldn't do it without you. I've got to say a special thanks to the Stig for keeping me on my toes. He's a good guy, is the Stig. Bennett's Big Drive Time returns again on Monday afternoon. We'll do it all over again, then on top for Traffic and Travel. Same title, different song, the 5 o'clock sing along, the wheel, and back to the old school. We know you love it.

But if you can't get enough of me, I am back this evening. I'm covering on multiple stations. I'm covering on Totally Cool Hits Radio, Wild Style Radio, and Golden Grooves Radio. I'm covering presenters that can't do their show. So it's going to be complete and utter bedlam from 9 o'clock tonight. In the meantime, stay tuned on your local station. More great music is on the way when I go off the air in just a few minutes' time.

We'll be a fish for tea tonight, you know. We make curly fries, I love her. But I really need a shower first. It's very warm this evening.

So in the meantime, all that's left for me to do, if I don't see you later on the stations I'm covering, is to say goodnight and God bless. Take care of yourself and each other. Remember that hashtag, be kind. A bit of kindness goes a very long way, no matter how small it is. I will see you, if not later today, on Monday afternoon, live from 4. For me, it is bye for now.

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1: From the Sky News Centre at 5. Sales of disposable barbecues have been banned across England, Scotland and Wales as wildfires burn. A blaze which has spread to homes in Stourbridge in the West Midlands on the hottest day of the year has destroyed 19 properties. Six people were hurt. Andy Burnham's appointed a fire minister, Baroness Blake of Leeds, and the PM says the scenes are unprecedented.
2: I've never seen anything like it. A whole house gutted, smouldering. Please, everybody, take the greatest of care.
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3: A fine day with plenty of sunshine for many of us and feeling very warm in some places. Cloudier with some rain in the north and west with a high today of 25 degrees Celsius.
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while I was walking down the street, chilling, as you do, when who should come up behind me but Donald Duck. Well, hey, it had to be the way. And he had a few words to say to me, and they were...

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1: From the Sky News Centre at 6, a train's derailed in Essex less than 24 hours after another one came off the tracks in East Sussex. Network Rail says no significant injuries have been reported in this afternoon's incident involving two carriages near Wickford. Two people remain in hospital following yesterday's crash close to Lewes railway station. Passenger Rachel Heath says she thought she was going to die.
2: Just fell, hit my head on the table and came out with only a bruise on my leg, so I feel incredibly lucky to be alive. There was a split second where I was like, this is definitely it.
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3: A fine day with plenty of sunshine for many of us and feeling very warm in some places. Cloudier with some rain in the north and west with a high today of 25 degrees Celsius.
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Something about a conservative regular girl that still can beat a bitch ass. 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Psychic as fuck, can reach a bitch ass. Zodiac sign, it must be a Gemini moon. Cause shit, we about to go half.

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1: From the Sky News Centre at 6, a train's derailed in Essex less than 24 hours after another one came off the tracks in East Sussex. Network Rail says no significant injuries have been reported in this afternoon's incident involving two carriages near Wickford. Two people remain in hospital following yesterday's crash close to Lewes railway station. Passenger Rachel Heath says she thought she was going to die.
2: Just fell, hit my head on the table and came out with only a bruise on my leg, so I feel incredibly lucky to be alive. There was a split second where I was like, this is definitely it.
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3: A fine day with plenty of sunshine for many of us and feeling very warm in some places. Cloudier with some rain in the north and west with a high today of 25 degrees Celsius.
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2: A few questions that I need to know. How you could ever hurt me so.

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Check. 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

0: now that we're friends, I've decided to make you my new project.
1: Oh, you really don't have to do that.
0: I know. 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Whenever I see someone less fortunate than I, and let's face it, right, who isn't less fortunate than I? My tender heart tends to start to bleed. And when someone needs a makeover, I simply have to take over. I know exactly what they need. And even in your case, though it

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1: Iran and the US have agreed to a temporary truce with oil tankers allowed safe passage through the Strait of Hormuz for 2 weeks. Our reporter Lucy Gormanly has more.
2: After Donald Trump's apocalyptic warning yesterday to wipe out an entire civilization, Iran put forward a 10-point peace plan with negotiations now set to take place in Pakistan. The US and Israel will pause their operations in Iran. In turn, Tehran will allow oil tankers through the Strait of Hormuz in cooperation with their military. But Iranian officials say the war isn't over yet.
1: Well, the Prime Minister is travelling to the Middle East today to discuss fully reopening the strait with leaders in the region. Keir Starmer says they must do all they can to turn it into a lasting agreement. The head of the NHS says resident doctors' strikes have been deliberately timed to cause havoc as they enter their second day. Sir Jim Mackey, the chief executive of NHS England, says many hospitals have been struggling to fill rotas, but that the service is in as good a place it can be. Wes Streeting also says the public are getting fed up with them, while Tory leader Kemi Badenoch is calling for a ban on doctors' strikes. Well, Sam Taylor-Smith is a Bristol-based resident psychiatrist.
3: Slightly more investment in the pay packet and a couple of other areas as well to iron out. I don't think we're a million miles away from a tangible deal, but I think we do need to see those things, as we've highlighted in our letter to Wes Streeting, before we could consider putting it to members.
1: A Strictly Come Dancing star who was arrested on suspicion of rape will face no charges. He was arrested in October last year in connection with an alleged incident in 2024 not thought to have been against a contestant or dancer on the show. It's after another male star on the show was arrested on suspicion of rape. Neither of them have been named. And beavers have been reintroduced in Bedfordshire after 400 years of being extinct there. It's hoped they'll help the natural environment with their dam-building abilities, which help other species with breeding and us with flooding. From Radio News Hub, I'm Frankie Hairsine.
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1: A fine day with plenty of sunshine for many of us and feeling very warm in some places. Cloudier with some rain in the north and west, with a high today of 25 degrees Celsius.

0: ABC Oldies, the great David Bowie and fame. J.P. McCartney, I've got a power play for you. The Animals and Mel Carter coming up on ABC Oldies.
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Menon Skin Bracer, the aftershave lotion that's menthol iced, cools rather than burns. 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Ask a woman about the scent of Skin Bracer on a man.

0: ABC Oldies, Frank Sinatra. He was Frankie. He was the chairman of the board. All Blue Eyes, no matter what, one of the all-time greats. J.P. McCartney, coming up next, we've got the Tams, the Chartbusters, and more on ABC Oldies.
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1: It's not hard to overload an electrical socket. You just attach too many appliances to one extension lead, especially high-powered ones, like heaters and hairdryers. The problem is, it's not so easy to put out the fire. Fire kills. You can prevent it.

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1: Iran and the US have agreed to a temporary truce with oil tankers allowed safe passage through the Strait of Hormuz for 2 weeks. Our reporter Lucy Gorman-Lee has more.
2: After Donald Trump's apocalyptic warning yesterday to wipe out an entire civilization, Iran put forward a 10-point peace plan with negotiations now set to take place in Pakistan. The US and Israel will pause their operations in Iran. In turn, Tehran will allow oil tankers through the Strait of Hormuz in cooperation with their military. But Iranian officials say the war isn't over yet.
1: Well, the Prime Minister is travelling to the Middle East today to discuss fully reopening the strait with leaders in the region. Sir Keir Starmer says they must do all they can to turn it into a lasting agreement. The head of the NHS says resident doctors' strikes have been deliberately timed to cause havoc as they enter their second day. Sir Jim Mackey, the chief executive of NHS England, says many hospitals have been struggling to fill rotas, but that the service is in as good a place it can be. Wes Streeting also says the public are getting fed up with them, while Tory leader Kemi Badenoch is calling for a ban on doctors' strikes. Well, Sam Taylor-Smith is a Bristol-based resident psychiatrist.
3: Slightly more investment in the pay packet and a couple of other areas as well to iron out. I don't think we're a million miles away from a tangible deal, but I think we do need to see those things, as we've highlighted in our letter to Wes Streeting, before we could consider putting it to members.
1: A Strictly Come Dancing star who was arrested on suspicion of rape will face no charges. He was arrested in October last year in connection with an alleged incident in 2024 not thought to have been against a contestant or dancer on the show. It's after another male star on the show was arrested on suspicion of rape. Neither of them have been named. And beavers have been reintroduced in Bedfordshire after 400 years of being extinct there. It's hoped they'll help the natural environment with their dam-building abilities, which help other species with breeding and us with flooding. From Radio News Hub, I'm Frankie Hairsign.
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1: A fine day with plenty of sunshine for many of us and feeling very warm in some places. Cloudier with some rain in the north and west, with a high today of 25 degrees Celsius.

I sit high, getting ideas. 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

0: ABC Oldies, Roger Miller. 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McCartney playing the best of the 60s, 70s, and more on ABC Oldies. 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

0: 70s, it was the flip side of Twist and Shout, There's a Place, J.P. McCartney. The Beatles toured with Roy Orbison before they came to America. We've got Roy coming up next on ABC Oldies.
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0: 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McCartney playing the best of the 60s, 70s, and more on ABC Oldies. 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

One in three adults has prediabetes. This puts them at increased risk for type 2 diabetes, heart attack, and kidney disease. The good news? Prediabetes can be reversed. Follow along with this one-minute risk test to learn your risk for prediabetes. Are you over 40? That's 1 point. Over 50? 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Over 60? 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That's a point. Are you slightly overweight? That's 1 point. Pretty overweight? That's 2. Very overweight? That's 3. A score of 5 or more means you likely have prediabetes, so talk with your doctor. 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
1: Iran and the US have agreed to a temporary truce with oil tankers allowed safe passage through the Strait of Hormuz for 2 weeks. Our reporter Lucy Gormanly has more.
2: After Donald Trump's apocalyptic warning yesterday to wipe out an entire civilization, Iran put forward a 10-point peace plan with negotiations now set to take place in Pakistan. The US and Israel will pause their operations in Iran. In turn, Tehran will allow oil tankers through the Strait of Hormuz in cooperation with their military. But Iranian officials say the war isn't over yet.
1: Well, the Prime Minister is travelling to the Middle East today to discuss fully reopening the strait with leaders in the region. Keir Starmer says they must do all they can to turn it into a lasting agreement. The head of the NHS says resident doctors' strikes have been deliberately timed to cause havoc as they enter their second day. Sir Jim Mackey, the chief executive of NHS England, says many hospitals have been struggling to fill rotas, but that the service is in as good a place it can be. Wes Streeting also says the public are getting fed up with them, while Tory leader Kemi Badenoch is calling for a ban on doctors' strikes. Well, Sam Taylor-Smith is a Bristol-based resident psychiatrist.
3: Slightly more investment in the pay packet and a couple of other areas as well to iron out. I don't think we're a million miles away from a tangible deal, but I think we do need to see those things, as we've highlighted in our letter to Wes Streeting, before we could consider putting it to members.
1: A Strictly Come Dancing star who was arrested on suspicion of rape will face no charges. He was arrested in October last year in connection with an alleged incident in 2024, not thought to have been against a contestant or dancer on the show. It's after another male star on the show was arrested on suspicion of rape. Neither of them have been named. And beavers have been reintroduced in Bedfordshire after 400 years of being extinct there. It's hoped they'll help the natural environment with their dam-building abilities, which help other species with breeding and us with flooding. From Radio News Hub, I'm Frankie Hairsine.
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1: A fine day with plenty of sunshine for many of us and feeling very warm in some places. Cloudier with some rain in the north and west, with a high today of 25 degrees Celsius.

0: Barbara Streisand from 1969 to 70, Stony End. Great song, man, different from almost everything she'd ever done before that. Coming up, some great stuff this hour. Tommy James' first song before Hanky Panky in 1962, when it was Tom and the Tornadoes is on the way. A Beatles song from the soon-to-be-released Rubber Soul box set. Are you waiting for that? It's coming out. And later this hour, of course, the classic countdown, 1966 on ABC Oldies.
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0: BC Oldies, coming up in October, the Beatles are sending out a new box set of Rubber Soul. 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

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Well, you left me anyhow, and then the days got worse and worse, and now you see I've gone completely out of my mind. And they're coming to take me.

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Right? You know you laughed. 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But now you know I'm utterly mad. And they're coming to take

ABC oldies, Napoleon XIV. His real name, Jerry Samuels. Of course, zoomed up the charts and just as quickly fell out of the charts. 1966 was the year in sports. The NBA champion, Boston Celtics. World Series baseball champions, Baltimore Orioles. And the Green Bay Packers won the NFL.

0: Sam the Sham, 2 weeks at number two. 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

0: Pharaoh's Little Red Riding Hood on ABC Oldies, the Classic Countdown. 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
0: 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Love and Spoonful. John Sebastian. Summer in the City.

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1: Iran and the US have agreed to a temporary truce with oil tankers allowed safe passage through the Strait of Hormuz for 2 weeks. Our reporter Lucy Gorman-Lee has more.
2: After Donald Trump's apocalyptic warning yesterday to wipe out an entire civilization, Iran put forward a 10-point peace plan with negotiations now set to take place in Pakistan. The US and Israel will pause their operations in Iran. In turn, Tehran will allow oil tankers through the Strait of Hormuz in cooperation with their military. But Iranian officials say the war isn't over yet.
1: Well, the Prime Minister is travelling to the Middle East today to discuss fully reopening the strait with leaders in the region. Keir Starmer says they must do all they can to turn it into a lasting agreement. The head of the NHS says resident doctors' strikes have been deliberately timed to cause havoc as they enter their second day. Sir Jim Mackey, the chief executive of NHS England, says many hospitals have been struggling to fill rotas, but that the service is in as good a place it can be. Wes Streeting also says the public are getting fed up with them, while Tory leader Kemi Badenoch is calling for a ban on doctors' strikes. Well, Sam Taylor-Smith is a Bristol-based resident psychiatrist.
3: Slightly more investment in the pay packet and a couple of other areas as well to iron out. I don't think we're a million miles away from a tangible deal, but I think we do need to see those things, as we've highlighted in our letter to Wes Streeting, before we could consider putting it to members.
1: A Strictly Come Dancing star who was arrested on suspicion of rape will face no charges. He was arrested in October last year in connection with an alleged incident in 2024 not thought to have been against a contestant or dancer on the show. It's after another male star on the show was arrested on suspicion of rape. Neither of them have been named. And beavers have been reintroduced in Bedfordshire after 400 years of being extinct there. It's hoped they'll help the natural environment with their dam-building abilities, which help other species with breeding and us with flooding. From Radio News Hub, I'm Frankie Hairsine.
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1: A fine day with plenty of sunshine for many of us and feeling very warm in some places. Cloudier with some rain in the north and west, with a high today of 25 degrees Celsius.

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1: I'm a fool. Yeah, that's me. I'm making promises I can't keep. Told myself, stay till three.

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1: Iran and the US have agreed to a temporary truce with oil tankers allowed safe passage through the Strait of Hormuz for 2 weeks. Our reporter Lucy Gormanley has more.
2: After Donald Trump's apocalyptic warning yesterday to wipe out an entire civilization, Iran put forward a 10-point peace plan with negotiations now set to take place in Pakistan. The US and Israel will pause their operations in Iran. In turn, Tehran will allow oil tankers through the Strait of Hormuz in cooperation with their military. But Iranian officials say the war isn't over yet.
1: Well, the Prime Minister is travelling to the Middle East today to discuss fully reopening the strait with leaders in the region. Keir Starmer says they must do all they can to turn it into a lasting agreement. The head of the NHS says resident doctors' strikes have been deliberately timed to cause havoc as they enter their second day. Sir Jim Mackey, the chief executive of NHS England, says many hospitals have been struggling to fill rotas, but that the service is in as good a place it can be. Wes Streeting also says the public are getting fed up with them, while Tory leader Kemi Badenoch is calling for a ban on doctors' strikes. Well, Sam Taylor-Smith is a Bristol-based resident psychiatrist.
3: Slightly more investment in the pay packet and a couple of other areas as well to iron out. I don't think we're a million miles away from a tangible deal, but I think we do need to see those things, as we've highlighted in our letter to Wes Streeting, before we could consider putting it to members.
1: A Strictly Come Dancing star who was arrested on suspicion of rape will face no charges. He was arrested in October last year in connection with an alleged incident in 2024, not thought to have been against a contestant or dancer on the show. It's after another male star on the show was arrested on suspicion of rape. Neither of them have been named. And beavers have been reintroduced in Bedfordshire after 400 years of being extinct there. It's hoped they'll help the natural environment with their dam-building abilities, which help other species with breeding and us with flooding. From Radio News Hub, I'm Frankie Hairsine.
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